0: get so lonely, baby, well, they're so lonely. They'll be so lonely, they could die.
1: Nuestra identidad está en lo clásico. 88.9 Futuro, la radio del rock.

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I wonder what went wrong so that she had to roam the streets. She don't do major credit cards, I doubt she does receipts. It's all not quite legitimate. And what a scummy man. Just give him half a chance, I bet he'll rob you if he can. Can see it in his eyes, yeah, that he's got a dream.

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The frontier of loss. I try to escape across the street where Jesus stripped bare and raped the spirit he was supposed to nurture. In the name of mine, in the name of

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All of which are American dreams. All of which are American dreams. All of which are American dreams.

that mama, she got it sticking in the cameraman. Oh, we could have some. And he's up there. What's that? Hawaiian noises. He's